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It's a kind of magic. 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

0: Cara B, en Canal San Roque Radio.
1: It's everything you want it to be. Everything you ever wanted to do, go do that shit. You know why? Because it's going to lead to something else that you wanted to do. And it's going to lead to another thing that you wanted to do. So whatever you want to do in life, you go do that motherfucking shit. Thank you. That's my TED Talk.

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One more time, can we feel this way for